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1: Hey, it's Big D and Bubba. Coming up on Monday, we've got a live Rewind in-studio performance from Darius Rucker.
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1: Also,
2: 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Enjoy your weekend. We'll see you Monday. Big D.

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0: Yeah.
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1: Hey, it's Big D and Bubba. Coming up on Monday, we've got a live Rewind in-studio performance from Darius Rucker.
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1: 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Awesome.
2: 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We go to the test. Enjoy your weekend. We'll see you Monday. Big D and Bubba.
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0: Yeah.
1: That was awesome. 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

lovers, this is the event you've been waiting for. The second annual River Wrangler Rally is rolling into Ciro Recreation Park in Clayton. 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Whether you're a die-hard Jeeper thinking about buying one or just looking for an awesome summer event, the River Wrangler Rally has something for everyone. 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So load up the family and make a day of it in beautiful Clayton on the St. Lawrence River. 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

Overnight will be partly cloudy and cool with a low of 48. Sunday will bring rather cloudy skies with a chance of a thunderstorm in the afternoon. Expect a high of 82. Sunday night will be cloudy, warm, and humid with showers, some heavy, and a low of 68. With your AccuWeather forecast, I'm meteorologist Jason Catarino. 100.

Montana sky. 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London, Paris, paradise. But ain't got much memory of the scenes, come to think I missed them all. And damn,

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1: Hey, it's Big D and Bubba. Coming up on Monday, we've got a live rewind in studio performance from Darius Rucker.
2: Man, Mr. Hootie and the Blowfish himself. Awesome. How well do we know country music? We go to the test. Enjoy your weekend. We'll see you Monday. Big D and Bubba.
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0: Yeah.
1: That was awesome. 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
4: North Country weather.
5: Overnight will be partly cloudy and cool with a low of 48. Sunday will bring rather cloudy skies with a chance of a thunderstorm in the afternoon. Expect a high of 82. Sunday night will be cloudy, warm, and humid with showers, some heavy, and a low of 68. With your AccuWeather forecast, I'm meteorologist Jason Catarino.

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1: Hey, it's Big D and Bubba. Coming up on Monday, we've got a live rewind in studio performance from Darius Rucker.
2: Man, Mr. Hootie and the Blowfish himself.
1: Let's go.
2: Also, how well do we know country music? We go to the test. Enjoy your weekend. We'll see you Monday.

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3: Overnight will be partly cloudy and cool with a low of 48. Sunday will bring rather cloudy skies with a chance of a thunderstorm in the afternoon. Expect a high of 82. Sunday night will be cloudy, warm, and humid with showers, some heavy, and a low of 68. With your AccuWeather forecast, I'm meteorologist Jason Catarino. 100.3.

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1: Taylor, I just went to her and Travis's wedding.
0: Yeah.
1: That was awesome. 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
4: Overnight will be partly cloudy and cool with a low of 48. Sunday will bring rather cloudy skies with a chance of a thunderstorm in the afternoon. Expect a high of 82. Sunday night will be cloudy, warm, and humid with showers, some heavy, and a low of 68. With your AccuWeather forecast, I'm meteorologist Jason Catarino.

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1: Taylor, I just went to her and Travis's wedding.
0: Yeah.
1: That was awesome. 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
0: That's Kane Brown this week on Country Countdown USA, Sunday night at 6, 100.7 The Eagle.
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1: Hey, it's Big D and Bubba. Coming up on Monday, we've got a live rewind in studio performance from Darius Rucker.
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2: 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We'll see you Monday. Big D and Bubba.
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0: Yeah.
1: 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So many crazy people there.
0: That's Kane Brown this week on Country Countdown USA. 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
1: Hey, it's Big D and Bubba. Coming up on Monday, we've got a live Rewind in-studio performance from Darius Rucker.
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2: 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We'll see you Monday. 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
1: Hey, it's Big D and Bubba. Coming up on Monday, we've got a live Rewind in-studio performance from Darius Rucker.
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0: Yeah.
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1: Hey, it's Big D and Bubba. Coming up on Monday, we've got a live rewind in studio performance from Darius Rucker.
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1: Let's go.
2: 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We'll see you Monday. Big D and Bubba.
3: 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So load up the family and make a day of it in beautiful Clayton on the St. Lawrence River. 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
1: He's a ranch hand in a pinch, man. 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
0: Yeah.
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1: Hey, it's Big D and Bubba. Coming up on Monday, we've got a live Rewind in-studio performance from Darius Rucker.
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0: Yeah.
1: That was awesome. So many crazy people there.
0: That's Kane Brown this week on Country Countdown USA. 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

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Flying high all over the North Country. From Black River to Dexter, this is New Country 100.7. The

0: country am I in?
1: It doesn't matter. It's 5 o'clock somewhere.
0: It's always on 5 in Margaritaville, come to think of it.
1: Yeah, I heard that.
0: You've been there, haven't you?
1: Yes, sir.
0: I've seen your boat there.
1: I've been to Margaritaville a few times.
0: All right. Well, that's good.
1: Stumble my way back.
0: Okay. Well, we just want to make sure you can keep it between the navigational beacons.
1: Between the buoys. I got it.
0: All right. Well, it's 5 o'clock. Let's go somewhere.
1: I'm ready. Crank it up.
0: Let's get out of here.
1: I'm gone.

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1: Hey, it's Big D and Bubba. Coming up on Monday, we've got a live rewind in studio performance from Darius Rucker.
2: Man, Mr. Hootie and the Blowfish himself.
1: Let's go.
2: 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We go to the test. Enjoy your weekend. We'll see you Monday. Big D and Bubba.
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0: Yeah.
1: That was awesome. 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
1: Hey, it's Big D and Bubba. Coming up on Monday, we've got a live Rewind in-studio performance from Darius Rucker.
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2: 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We go to the test. 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We'll see you Monday. Big D and Bubba.
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0: Yeah.
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1: Hey, it's Big D and Bubba. 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
0: Yeah.
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1: Hey, it's Big D and Bubba. Coming up on Monday, we've got a live Rewind in-studio performance from Darius Rucker.
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2: 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We'll see you Monday. Big D and Bubba.

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0: Yeah.
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1: North Country weather.
5: This afternoon, expect sunshine turning into clouds with a chance of a thunderstorm. The high will reach 82. Tonight will be cloudy, warm, and humid with showers possibly heavy. The low will be 69. Tomorrow will be mostly cloudy and humid with a high of 77. With your AccuWeather forecast, I'm meteorologist Joe Lundberg. 100.

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1: Hey, it's Big D and Bubba. Coming up on Monday, we've got a live Rewind in-studio performance from Darius Rucker.
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11: This afternoon, expect sunshine turning into clouds with a chance of a thunderstorm. The high will reach 82. Tonight will be cloudy, warm, and humid with showers possibly heavy. The low will be 69. Tomorrow will be mostly cloudy and humid with a high of 77. With your AccuWeather forecast, I'm meteorologist Joe Lundberg. 100.

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0: Yeah.
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4: This afternoon, expect sunshine turning into clouds with a chance of a thunderstorm. The high will reach 82. Tonight will be cloudy, warm, and humid with showers possibly heavy. The low will be 69. Tomorrow will be mostly cloudy and humid with a high of 77. With your AccuWeather forecast, I'm meteorologist Joe Lundberg. 100.

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1: Hey, it's Big D and Bubba. 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

This afternoon, expect sunshine turning into clouds with a chance of a thunderstorm. The high will reach 82. Tonight will be cloudy, warm, and humid with showers, possibly heavy. The low will be 69. Tomorrow will be mostly cloudy and humid with a high of 77. With your AccuWeather forecast, I'm meteorologist Joe Lundberg. 100.

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0: Yeah.
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10: Tonight, expect cloudy skies with warm and humid conditions along with showers, some heavy at times. The low will be 69. Tomorrow will be mostly cloudy and humid with a high of 76. Tomorrow night will be partly cloudy with a low of 60. With your AccuWeather forecast, I'm meteorologist Joe Lundberg. 100.

tequila was cheap, but the flow we were feeling was real. Neither one of us looking for three little words, unless those three words were do not disturb. Checkout was supposed to be noon, but we slept until three.

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8: weather. Tonight, expect cloudy skies with warm and humid conditions along with showers, some heavy at times. The low will be 69. Tomorrow will be mostly cloudy and humid with a high of 76. Tomorrow night will be partly cloudy with a low of 60. With your AccuWeather forecast, I'm meteorologist Joe Lundberg. 100.

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6: North Country weather.
7: Tonight, expect cloudy skies with warm and humid conditions along with showers, some heavy at times. The low will be 69. Tomorrow will be mostly cloudy and humid with a high of 76. Tomorrow night will be partly cloudy with a low of 60. With your AccuWeather forecast, I'm meteorologist Joe Lundberg. 100.

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1: Hey, it's Big D and Bubba. Coming up on Monday, we've got a live Rewind in-studio performance from Darius Rucker.
2: Man, Mr. Hootie and the Blowfish himself.
1: Also,
2: 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We go to the test. Enjoy your weekend. We'll see you Monday. 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
5: North Country weather.
6: Tonight, expect cloudy skies with warm and humid conditions along with showers, some heavy at times. The low will be 69. Tomorrow will be mostly cloudy and humid with a high of 76. Tomorrow night will be partly cloudy with a low of 60. With your AccuWeather forecast, I'm meteorologist Joe Lundberg.

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0: Yeah.
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7: Tonight, expect cloudy skies with warm and humid conditions along with showers, some heavy at times. The low will be 69. Tomorrow will be mostly cloudy and humid with a high of 76. Tomorrow night will be partly cloudy with a low of 60. With your AccuWeather forecast, I'm meteorologist Joe Lundberg.

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1: Hey, it's Big D and Bubba. Coming up on Monday, we've got a live Rewind in-studio performance from Darius Rucker.
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2: 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We'll see you Monday. Big D and Bubba.
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5: North Country weather.
6: Tonight, expect cloudy skies with warm and humid conditions along with showers, some heavy at times. The low will be 69. Tomorrow will be mostly cloudy and humid with a high of 76. Tomorrow night will be partly cloudy with a low of 60. With your AccuWeather forecast, I'm meteorologist Joe Lundberg.

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0: I'm Lon Helton, inviting you to join me as I count down the week's top 30, along with my co-host Kane Brown, who recently attended the biggest of big celebrity weddings.
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0: Yeah.
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Life changes. 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

Pops Farm was a place to go. 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Y'all ain't listening. Them old dirt.

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1: 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Coming up on Monday, we've got a live rewind in studio performance from Darius Rucker.
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Tonight, expect cloudy skies with warm and humid conditions, along with showers, some heavy at times. The low will be 69. Tomorrow will be mostly cloudy and humid with a high of 76. Tomorrow night will be partly cloudy with a low of 60. With your AccuWeather forecast, I'm meteorologist Jason Caterina. 100.7.

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8: Tonight, expect cloudy skies with warm and humid conditions, along with showers, some heavy at times. The low will be 69. Tomorrow will be mostly cloudy and humid with a high of 76. Tomorrow night will be partly cloudy with a low of 60. With your AccuWeather forecast, I'm meteorologist Jason Caterina. 100.7 The Eagle.

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0: Yeah.
1: That was awesome. 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
1: Hey, it's Big D and Bubba. Coming up on Monday, we've got a live Rewind in-studio performance from Darius Rucker.
2: Man, Mr. Hootie and the Blowfish himself.
1: Let's go.
2: Awesome. How well do we know country music? We go to the test. Enjoy your weekend. We'll see you Monday. Big D and Bubba.

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Tonight, expect cloudy skies with warm and humid conditions, along with showers, some heavy at times. The low will be 69. Tomorrow will be mostly cloudy and humid with the high of 76. Tomorrow night will be partly cloudy with a low of 60. With your AccuWeather forecast, I'm meteorologist Jason Catarina. 100.7.

0: We'll play that song and more as I count down the hits with Lon Helton of Country Air Check. Right now, here's Lon with this week's hottest song.
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0: Luke Combs and the week's hottest song, Be By You. And later, we're going to find out if Luke is by the top of this week's chart on Country Countdown USA. Each week, I'm joined by a top country star who gives me a hand counting down the hits. Along this week is Kane Brown. And normally, I just kind of ask casually, how are you? But in your case, I really want to know, how are you? Because although it's been, what, 6 weeks since you got hit with the golf ball, but
1: yeah.
0: You're fully healed and all back together. And
1: yep, I'm all good. I'm here.
0: That was a scary moment, though, from what I've saw and read.
1: Yeah, it was gnarly. I've never had, like, an actual accident, you know? So just to see, like, there was a lot of blood, so that was probably the scariest part of it all. Yeah.
0: Well, I did see that Caitlin posted something. Your wife posted something at one point about, hey, guys, this isn't just, you know, he's 250 yards at a distance and some guy drives into the foursome. This was somebody very close.
1: Yeah.
0: In a fairway wood, was that it?
1: Yeah, he's probably 30, 40 yards off of me.
0: Oh, man.
1: Yeah, and they're just straight directly into my head.
0: Has that changed the way you play golf at all?
1: Yeah, I stay behind everybody. I don't trust nobody. I don't care if you're Tiger Woods.
0: Really?
1: Yeah.
0: Oh, man. And, of course, you got a top 10 hit right now with Woman. Want to talk about that. New barn restaurant here in Nashville, mm-hmm. Kane Brown's on Broadway.
1: Yeah.
0: A lot going on with you.
1: Yeah. Yeah, it's been cool. It's been good. Yeah, I'm just excited to be here.
0: Well, we'll talk about all those things as we get along here, along with Kane Brown as my co-host right now. We're getting things started at number 30. This is Chase Matthew and Holding It Down.

0: Chase Matthew leading off the week's top 30, holding it down. We're counting them down with Kane Brown this week. Current top 10, of course, is a song called Woman, and we'll get to that in just a little bit, but first we'll talk about a previous number one of yours, Backseat Driver.
1: When I first heard the song, it'd been going around Nashville for like 4 or 5 years, and nobody cut it. They put it on hold, and when I heard it for the first time, it just was my

0: story. Sounded like I wrote it word for word and just fell in love with it.
1: So is there anything in particular in the song that really got your attention?
2: I mean, the whole thing. You know, I mean, there was parts of me that, I mean, my kids don't even eat McDonald's, but I know there's a lot of people out there that do. And
1: oh, the Mickey D's drive-thru in the morning, yeah.
2: Yeah, I mean, I grew up on that, you know, so that it kind of, that was a part of the song that made me feel like I was with my mom, you know, in the back seat. So that's how I related to that part of the song. And I think my favorite line is the bridge, where it's, one day I'll look back, and my whole world wasn't over that dash, it was back there buckled in. That's one of my favorite lines.

My co-host Kane Brown is number one from last year, Backseat Driver. His current top 10 is Woman. Right now, though, we are at number 29 in this week's countdown. Here's Alexandra Kay, Straight for the Heart.

0: Alexandra Kay at number 29, Straight for the Heart. I'm Lon Helton, and coming up, Scotty McCreery works out and shoots some hoops with my co-host, Kane Brown. Country Countdown,
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3: Hey, it's Big D and Bubba. 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

0: latest from Morgan Wallen, number 28 this week. That's Been By Now. We're counting them down here with Kane Brown. And Kane, we recently had Scotty McCreery in here as my co-host. Of course, he was out on the road with you last year. And when he was in here, we talked about that.
1: You know, I did the Kane Brown tour. Was that last March? We did the Kane Brown tour and just had so much fun with him and his whole crew. And you know, our styles, you know, can be a little different. So I was intrigued going into the tour how it would be. But his crowds just welcomed us with open arms. And one thing I love about Kane is just how big of a family guy he is. You know, that's what I try to be as well, and bringing the family on the road and the kids on the road. And
0: yeah.
1: There were times where I'd walk out in the parking lot and his kids would be riding scooters or bikes or something like that. Avery would want to be doing the same thing. So the vibes are really good out there, and we gelled nicely. I just got to get on his workout routine. I was asking him for tips and tricks, but I think he's got a little more self-discipline than I do when it comes to the pantry and the fridge. You know, I late night, I'm going to get into the Cheez-Its. You know, I don't think he does that.
2: Yeah. I love Scotty. He was fun having him out on the road with us. And I remember we were at Penn State. We went into the workout room or the weight room, mm-hmm. and we're lifting together. But shot some hoops together, and yeah, we didn't hang. We should hang out more though. Cause I like Scotty. Thought about doing a tour with me. It would be honestly make sense. Me, him, and Lauren, because they were on the same American Idol
0: right,
2: tour together.
0: Right, exactly. So yeah,
2: and then me and her in middle school. So it'd be like a whole tie-in.
0: Did you and Scotty play any golf?
2: If we did, it was one time. But we talked about it multiple times.
0: Yeah, I'm sure. But I think he probably had his family out.
2: Yeah, it was like you had yours out. Didn't line up. Yeah.

Scotty McCreary along with Hootie and the Blowfish. They're number one from last year. That's Bottle Rockets. We're counting them down here with Kane Brown this week. And getting back to the chart, we're 27. Here's Russell Dickerson, Worth Your Wild.

0: Russell Dickerson at number 27, Worth Your Wild. I'm Lon Helton, and coming up, we'll take a look inside the new Nashville bar with its namesake and my co-host, Kane Brown. Country Countdown USA.
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0: Blake Shelton up one at number 26. Let him in anyway. We're counting down hits this week with Kane Brown. We talked earlier about your new bar and restaurant called Kane Brown's on Broadway. Your bar down there, bar and restaurant. Mm-hmm. It's got like four floors and stages and that. I'm always curious when guys get involved in that. Did you have much of a hand in the menu and just kind of planning what it would be like and the whole vibe of it?
1: Yeah, so we had a little taste test. We went through with the food and everything, and you know, the stuff that I don't eat, I let my wife decide if she liked it or not, because I don't eat sushi, and so she tried the sushi and stuff like that. But yeah, so we had a whole taste test, and then we went through the interior of the place. You know, we had the bar for like 2 years, and we were bouncing around other people's bars just to see like what's working and what's not working.
0: Right.
1: So we didn't rush into it or anything. And yeah, but we had a big hand, a lot of meetings, a lot of long, long meetings, and turned out amazing.
0: Yeah.
1: Well, I don't know if you've been there.
0: I have not yet.
1: When you go, it's going to be a weird request, but you have to try the lamb.
0: Well, I promise I will give that a shot. And after this next song in the countdown, I do want to find out exactly why I should try the lamb. We'll do that after 25, Hudson Westbrook, Painted You Pretty.

0: Hudson Westbrook once again at number 25. That's Painted You Pretty. We're counting down the top 30 country hits here with Kane Brown, talking about your restaurant, Kane Brown's on Broadway. And before the song, you told me that I have to try the lamb, which is pretty interesting. That means you have lamb and sushi.
1: Yeah, yeah, but the lamb's fire.
0: And where does this lamb idea or recipe come from?
1: So the guy that I'm working with, he also owns the restaurant Zuzu downtown. Mm-hmm. And so a lot of he has other restaurants too in Detroit, but he's a big food guy. So that was the first time I ever had lamb. I was kind of skeptical.
0: Really?
1: And then I tried it, and I was like, this might be my new favorite meat
0: really?
1: To eat.
0: Really?
1: Yeah. It was delicious.
0: Is there anything else on the menu like that you had to try for the very first time that maybe you didn't eat?
1: No, they have a delicious burger there. I will say, like, he takes pride in the food.
0: Mm-hmm.
1: So you got to try the food if you go.
0: Oh, I will, and I promise you, the next time you come in here, we'll offer up a review of the food at Kane Brown's on Broadway. As we get back to the countdown, we are number 24. Here's Ella Langley, Loving Life Again.

0: Ellen Langley up 5 to number 24, Love and Life Again. I'm Lon Helton, and coming up, we're going to hear about the new music that's coming from my co-host, Kane Brown. Country Countdown USA.
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15: North Country weather.
16: Overnight will be cloudy, warm, and humid with showers with a low of 69. On Monday, expect mostly cloudy skies and humid conditions, reaching a high of 77. Monday night will be partly cloudy with a low of 58. Tuesday will be pleasant and less humid with partial sunshine and a high of 78. With your AccuWeather forecast, I'm meteorologist Jason Catarina.
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0: Hey, it's Big D and Bubba. Coming up on Monday, we've got a live rewind in-studio performance from Darius Rucker.
19: Man, Mr. Hootie and the Blowfish himself.
0: Also,
19: how well do we know country music? We go to the test. Enjoy your weekend. We'll see you Monday. Big deal.

0: Waylon James again at number 23. That's Water at a Wedding. Kane Brown, along as my co-host this week, we're talking earlier about the song Woman. That's just such a great feel-good song, and stars in the video a couple people that we're familiar with in your life. But this is the first single from the new album.
1: Yeah.
0: And 10 years since the first one. 10 years, 1 year, 100 years? What's it feel like?
1: Yeah. I mean, honestly, it kind of feels like just yesterday. It blows my mind. And I've been saying, I feel like time stopped in 2019.
0: Mm-hmm.
1: So, yeah. I mean, what's cool about this industry is you can keep reinventing yourself as much as you want. At least I feel that way. So this is like, I don't know, I'm really excited for this record. I'm really excited for this single to be the first one off the record and being in the top 10. And I'm excited to see what everybody has to come that I'm going to release pretty soon. I'm excited for the music. So,
0: well, just hearing you describe the music gets me excited to hear it. And we will come back, talk some more about the new music of Kane Brown. Right now, back to the countdown at 22. Here's Dustin Lynch and Easy to Love.

0: John Party again at number 20. That's Boots Off. We're counting them down here with Kane Brown. Talking earlier about your bar and restaurant, Kane Brown's on Broadway here in Nashville. Of course, you're not the only artist around with a bar downtown. And, of course, you're good buddies with Chris Young, who just opened Famous Friends, of course, named after a duet that you guys did. And, of course, Chris had the grand opening, what, just a couple of months ago?
1: I know. I missed it. He was upset with me.
0: Oh, the opening?
1: Yeah. Yeah, I missed it. I was supposed to go. I told him I was going to go, and it was a bad friend and didn't make it. I was going to go the next day, though, but he said he didn't need me, so I felt bad.

0: Yeah, in a little different spot. It's not down on Broadway where all the other ones are. It's over on actually probably a little area where a lot of, I know a lot of people in the industry go over and have lunch and,
1: yeah,
0: or at night after Predators games, or
1: it's kind of a spot to escape the tourists.
0: Yeah, yeah, yeah, for sure.
1: Me and Chris, we have so many similarities, and I guess I would have to say he's probably taking the number one spot of me being closest to someone, especially just with famous friends. You know, he was the first artist I met when I got to Nashville, and we've wrote so much together, and we have a couple songs together, and it's just a great friendship / brotherhood. It's good to be able to call him a friend and have somebody that close.

0: Chris Young and my co-host Kane Brown. They're number one from 5 years ago. That's Famous Friends. Kane's current top 10 is Woman, but we are 19 in this week's countdown. Here's Hardy along with Eric Church, Morgan Wallen, and Tim McGraw, MacArthur.
1: My name's John MacArthur, and I work this dirt.

0: Party with Eric Church, Morgan Wallen, and Tim McGraw at 19 MacArthur. I'm Lon Helton, and coming up, we're going to hear the secret behind the new workout from my co-host, Kane Brown. Country Countdown USA.
1: 2 hours ago, Kyle arrived at the bar.
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10: North Country weather.
11: Overnight will be cloudy, warm, and humid with showers with a low of 69. On Monday, expect mostly cloudy skies and humid conditions, reaching a high of 77. Monday night will be partly cloudy with a low of 58. Tuesday will be pleasant and less humid with partial sunshine and a high of 78. With your AccuWeather forecast, I'm meteorologist Jason Catarina.
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12: Hey, it's Big D and Bubba. Coming up on Monday, we've got a live Rewind in-studio performance from Darius Rucker.
13: Man, Mr. Hootie and the Blowfish himself.
12: Also,
13: how well do we know country music? We go to the test. Enjoy your weekend. We'll see you Monday. Big D and Bubba.

0: Riley Green up one to number 18, Think As You Drunk. Kane Brown is this week's Countdown co-host. And a bit ago, we heard Scotty McCreery talking about your workout.
1: You've always been pretty buff, or at least recently, but you look like you lost some weight, too.
2: Yeah, I lost 20 pounds.
1: Did you really?
2: Mm-hmm.
1: Doing what? Or not doing what?
2: Well, I'm kind of bodybuilding now, but it just all started with fasting and losing weight and really working out, and now I'm just trying to push myself to see where I can get my body to.
1: What's the difference in working out and bodybuilding?
2: You gotta watch what you eat when it comes to bodybuilding. So, like, you can work out and then, you know, after you work out, go get a cookie or something.
1: Right.
2: For me, I'm not doing that.
1: Well, you figured I burned 10,000 calories just now. I can put 500 in.
2: Yeah, now I'm just it's just water and protein and rice and potatoes and meat, of course.
1: That's your diet?
2: Yeah. I don't drink any sodas, Gatorades, alcohol.
1: Just, sugar?
2: Yeah, no sugar at all.
1: Yeah, all that stuff has sugar, right? Wow. Yeah. Why put yourself through this? Isn't that painful?
2: No, I feel great. I have a lot of energy. I love seeing transformation in my body.
1: Yeah.
2: And then, because I've worked out for years playing sports, and this is the most I've ever seen my body change. So I think it's just like now it's just a game to see how far I can go.
0: Well, from the looks of things, at least for this year, it looks like you've come pretty far. And I do want to come back, talk some more about why you're doing all this. We will with Kane Brown after 17, Lainey Wilson and John Mayer, Phone Keys Wallet.

0: Lainey Wilson and John Mayer up one at number 17, Phone Keys Wallet. We're counting them down to Kane Brown. Talk a little bit about your workout program here and also how you've changed your diet.
1: What's the ultimate goal with all this?
2: See how shredded I can get.
1: I mean, that's what drives you?
2: I want to be on covers.
1: Just the goal to see what...
2: Yeah, it's cover magazines and see where I can go. No telling, you know?
1: That's fascinating to say that. I mean, that's the goal, right? Is to see how shredded I can get.
2: Well, yeah, well, it's a mindset thing too, because it's always, you know, you got to make yourself do it. And I feel like the fast and the running, like, because I had to push myself to run a mile to start, and then now I just run a mile every day, and it's a mind thing of just it sets you up for life too, because you'll be like, oh, this is hard, I can't do it. Yada, yada, yada. But at the end of the day, it's just you don't give up.
1: Do you feel it in the live show? Do you feel just a difference in your performances on stage?
2: Definitely.
1: Yeah?
2: With the working out and running and eating right and not wanting to put the alcohol back in my body, it just gave me a different type of energy. And I don't know, you've been able to see it on stage. I have had people that work with me just say the energy is a lot different.
1: And I guess if you're working on the breath control also, or just...
2: Definitely a lot easier to breathe, yeah. Because especially for me, I would come out at the beginning of my shows all hype and be out of breath before the second song. And we don't like to stop, so we just go straight to the next song.
1: Yeah.
2: So I would say that's a huge help as well.
1: I'll bet. We are going to get back to the countdown here with the very buff Kane Brown. We're at 16. Here's Dan and Shay. Say so.

0: Dan and Shay up one at number 16 with Say So. I'm Lon Helton, and coming up, the latest duet from my co-host Kane Brown's childhood friend, Lauren Elena. Country Countdown
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13: Do you hear that? Asthma triggers are everywhere, from dust mites, pet dander, and pollen, to smog and smoke. 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

0: Zach Scott King again at number 15. Get to drinking. We're counting them down here with Kane Brown as we have been talking. You're working on a new album. It'll be your fifth. And I've seen where it has been kind of described as Kane 2.0.
1: Yeah.
0: But is this, are you making a big pivot, a little pivot, big change, a little change? I mean, where are you with the new music?
1: I would say more, I don't know. I'm terrible at explaining, but like more nostalgic, I would say. I got a song with, like, I've got a song with Shania Twain. It's like the male version of Whose Bed Has Your Boots Been Under.
0: Really?
1: Yeah, and then I have another song called The Night that sounds like very 50s.
0: 50s, like doo-wop 50s, or what kind of 50s?
1: Yeah. And then another song called Drink a Beer that kind of, I've heard people say that's like leaning towards more of the Eagles kind of sound. Yeah, so it's cool. But then we have some, I have like one that could be a crossover that's the band just absolutely slays, and it's a like a Christian song, I'd say. And then the other one is a straight modern country smash. So yeah, I think we have a lot of hits on the record.
0: Well, I think that's one of the things it'll have in common with your four previous albums is lots of hits for sure. Of course, the current hit is called Woman, still ahead in the top 10. Right now, back to the countdown with Kane Brown at 14. Here's Zach Top, South of Sanity.

0: Zach Top once again at number 14, South of Sanity. We're counting them down here with Kane Brown. Up next is the latest from a very longtime friend of yours, Lorna Lena. I think everybody knows that you guys were friends since, what, middle school? Or
1: yep, something like
0: that. Great. Man, that is really, really neat to have that relationship. But tell me about how Never Been in Love kind of came together.
1: Man, it was real simple. Lauren sent me a song. She said, I did a song for your record. You got to do one for mine. And loved the song. The message is cool. Very, very hitty, very catchy. You can't stop singing it. And then just that connection we have, she's just like my little sister. So jumped on there, made it real easy. It took me 30 minutes out of my day.

I really, really like this song a lot. And, of course, people can find it wherever they get their music. It's called Never Fell in Love by Kane Brown and Lauren Elena. That'll be on her new album, Stages, out on August 28th. The album also includes her current hit, next at number 13. It's Lauren, along with Chase Matthew, All My Exes.

0: Lauren Elena and Chase Matthew, once again at number 13, All My Exes. I'm Lon Helton, along with my co-host Kane Brown, who just took a little peek ahead in the chart. And he told me that he wants to talk about Taylor Swift. Country Countdown
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1: North Country Weather.
2: Overnight will be cloudy, warm, and humid with showers with a low of 69. On Monday, expect mostly cloudy skies and humid conditions, reaching a high of 77. Monday night will be partly cloudy with a low of 58. Tuesday will be pleasant and less humid with partial sunshine and a high of 78. With your AccuWeather forecast, I'm meteorologist Jason Catarina.
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4: Hey, it's Big D and Bubba. Coming up on Monday, we've got a live rewind in-studio performance from Darius Rucker.
5: Man, Mr. Hootie and the Blowfish himself.
4: Also,
5: how well do we know country music? 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We'll see you Monday. Big D and Bubba.

0: Luke Bryan again at number 12, Country and She Knows It. We're counting them down here with Kane Brown. And hey, before we leave Luke, I want to talk about you getting down to Crash My Playa back in 2025 with him. Were you able to spend much time down there?
1: No. Oh, okay. We ended up having to leave. I forgot what I had, but everybody told me, they're like, you got to come up Saturday.
0: Yeah. Well, I was going to ask, because normally Luke will surprise somebody and say, let's sing this song that they hadn't talked about before, right?
1: Yeah.
0: So that's quite the operation down there, that Crash My Playa. We went down, not this year, but last year. And it's just such great fun.
1: Yeah, I had a ball. We got booked like so far away from the festival. So Lainey was at my hotel. I saw her, but everybody else was closer to the venue. So I didn't really see many people. But Luke ended up running into Luke, which was cool. I had to beg him 4 years to be on that festival. He said every year it just didn't work out or something. So
0: good.
1: Yeah, but it was good. I'm glad I got to experience it. Yeah.